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1: 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Zikr brings India's master storyteller, Amandeep Khayal, with his soul-stirring show, Dhak Dhak, for the very first time in Dubai. Ehsaas, chai ki garmahat, aur dil ko chhoo lene wale kisse, at GEMS Al Barsha National School. 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
3: BBC News with Roisin Hasty. Tributes have been coming in following the death of Dolly Parton at the age of 80. US media is reporting the country music legend died after a brief battle with cancer. Elton John described her as a giant of an artist. Paul McCartney said she was unrivaled in the world of country music. The head of Instagram, Adam Mosseri, has testified in a high-profile court case against the parent company Meta in California. 29 US states accuse Meta of designing its products to be addictive to young users and then hiding the research. Mr. Mosseri denied encouraging employees to keep negative information away from the public. The head of the International Monetary Fund has said the global economy has weathered the energy shock caused by the US-Israel war on Iran better than feared. Kristalina Georgieva said the impact of the war had been asymmetric, predicated on how dependent countries were on oil from the Gulf. China and India have agreed to continue their dialogue towards a mutually acceptable settlement on their border dispute. This follows 2 days of talks in Beijing. Both sides described the talks as comprehensive and candid. Police in Washington have arrested a man carrying a guillotine in the back of his pickup truck near the US Supreme Court. The suspect had driven from California. BBC News.
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6: Good morning. It is past 7 a.m. on this 26th of August. It's a Wednesday, better known as Hump Day, bang in the middle of the working week. But this is the show that gets you up and running. It's called The Big Breakfast with me, Sid. Breakfast with the big over now. The most important meal of the day, yani ki most important time of the day to get you up and running. 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
1: Good morning, it's past 7 a.m. on this Friday. It's the first day of the long weekend. 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It's called the Big Breakfast with me,

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10: Big Traffic, brought to you by selfdrive.ae.
11: It is 7:46 on the clock, and let's take a look at a couple of unusual traffic spots this morning. There is Jesse Ab Dubai Hills Mall cross karoge Om Sikkim Street on 44 ki main baat kar raha hu, heading south on 44 Alkhel Road. There's been an incident reported out there, so be careful. Thoda bahut delay aapko wahan par ho sakta hai. Then there is Hessa Street also heading towards 44 from 311 aaj. You'll find 3-4 minute ki there. Then heading south, going towards 311 on 44 JBT ke aaspaas bhi congestion is building up. And then D3 going towards Business Bay on E44, also the usual 4-5 minute ki there. Dubai Creek ki taraf jada wo traffic on E11 Sheikh Zayed Road, also you'll find a bit of congestion. In case you spot something, give me a call, 800-1062 par.
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0: Big 106.2, but this is the Big Breakfast with me, Sir. In case you're looking for insurance, then insurancemarket.ae ke beyond dekhne ki zarurat hi nahi hai, because they've got 30,000 Google reviews and a 4.8 star rating built in the UAE, trusted across the UAE. 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I'm going to be wrapping up the early morning request hour with Hitesh ki request. Kya gana request kiya? Arijit Singh at his absolute best from this movie called Chichore. Nitesh Tiwari ka naam aajkal roz sun rahe hain because he's directing Ramayan. And Dangal ke baad he directed this film called Chichore starring Sushant Singh Rajput. This song is coming out in just a while right here on The Big Breakfast with me, Sid.
1: 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Dekho. Dekho wo aa gaya.
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1: BBC News with Roisin Hasty. Tributes have been coming in following the death of Dolly Parton at the age of 80. US media is reporting the country music legend died after a brief battle with cancer. Elton John described her as a giant of an artist. Paul McCartney said she was unrivaled in the world of country music. The head of Instagram, Adam Mosseri, has testified in a high-profile court case against the parent company Meta in California. 29 US states accuse Meta of designing its products to be addictive to young users and then hiding the research. Mr. Mosseri denied encouraging employees to keep negative information away from the public. The head of the International Monetary Fund has said the global economy has weathered the energy shock caused by the US-Israel war on Iran better than feared. Kristalina Georgieva said the impact of the war had been asymmetric, predicated on how dependent countries were on oil from the Gulf. China and India have agreed to continue their dialogue towards a mutually acceptable settlement on their border dispute. This follows 2 days of talks in Beijing. Both sides described the talks as comprehensive and candid. Police in Washington have arrested a man carrying a guillotine in the back of his pickup truck near the US Supreme Court. The suspect had driven from California. BBC News.
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0: Forget coffee, chai. He has got your morning kick. UAE's number one way to rise and shine. 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
4: Good morning, it's past 8 a.m. on this 26th of August, Wednesday ki subah. This is the perfect way to start your day. It's called The Big Breakfast with me, Sid Samajdar. Ko ishaara hi kaafi hai, bahut sare messages mujhe subah 4:30-5 baje se aa rahe hain. Of course, for the one and only The Big Check-in ka latest season, we're heading out to Germany, aap jante hain. And you're going to play Guten Tag Dilwale. It's a very fun contest. So to get one step closer to winning this trip of a lifetime, you're going to be messaging Big Check-in space अपना नाम, बिग चेक इन स्पेस अपना नाम, उसे व्हाट्सएप कीजिए 054-309-1062, दैट 054-309-1062.

It's the 26th of August, and ever wondered why Toxic, Yash ki film, is releasing on a Wednesday, not a Friday? Yeah, aaj release hone wali Toxic se Tabahi coming up in just a while, Vishal Mishra ki awaaz. But why Wednesday? Just to be on a different, na? Matlab, itne sare saal se Friday ko film release ho rahe hain. But just you want to be different, that is why you release on Wednesday. Aisa kuch bhi nahi hai. It's actually a very strategic decision by the producers. Aur aisa kaafi hone laga hai aajkal. Koi kahin patthar ki lakeer to nahi. It's not written in stone, right? That a film has to release on a Friday. So if there's an event, yeah, if there is a big chutti, long weekend, jaisa ki hai, then a film might release on a Thursday or a Wednesday as well, because today, aaj kya hai? Today is the main celebration day of Onam. So, Thiruvonam, it's called, and it's going to be celebrated today, the 26th of August, the main festival day of Onam. So, if you're celebrating, aap sabko bahut bahut mubarak from all of us. Of course, 28th is Raksha Bandhan, which is Friday. So, achha khasa, mota, taza, lamba, chowda weekend mil gaya hai. And that's what the producers want to capitalize on. So, ab bataiye. Good move, right? Or good move. Yeah, this is the star song from the film. देखते हैं यार कि इतना ज़्यादा पुश हुई रिलीज डेट, पहले मार्च, फिर जून, एंड नाउ फाइनली 26th ऑफ अगस्त आज रिलीज हो रही है. सो मच प्रेशर ऑल द फिल्म मेकर्स मस्ट बी 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I cannot tell you enough times what you've got to do. आपको Big Check-in Space अपना नाम भेजना है 0543091062. अगर आपने नहीं भेजा, क्या कर रहे हो? You have a chance to head up to Germany with Team Big in the latest season of the Big Check-in. Big.

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8: Good morning, it is 8:16 on the clock, 36 degrees Celsius right now, nice and sunny, start of this Wednesday morning. Humidity at 51%, highs of 39 right now, lows of 34 degrees.
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1: It's 8:27 on the clock, and let's take a look sabse pehle at the usual suspect. 311-11 heading south, going towards Dubai from Sharjah. E11 per 22 minutes ka delay hai. And this is around Al Nada interchange, one going towards Dera. Then there's Beirut Street, D62 in both directions, right outside Medina Mall. You'll find a congestion. Also, Ribat Street pe, heading in the direction of Festival City as you take that exit from City Center Mirdif. Yahan par ek incident report ho raha hai, and 4 se 5 minute ki der aapko milegi. And then 44 Al Khair Road per going towards Business Bay from D3, and heading south going towards JVC from Al Barsha. You'll find 3 se 4 minute ki der.
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5: It is 8:43 on the clock and let's take a look sabse pehle at the capital, Abu Dhabi. Yahan par aapko milega halka bulka traffic and this is E20 par. Going towards Masdar City, right? E20 going towards Masdar City. There's been an incident reported early morning, so be careful out there. 5 se 7 minute extra lekar ke chaliye. Then there is Dubai Sharjah, heading towards Dubai from Sharjah. 311, E11 heading south. Both these arteries you'll find around 8 to 10 minutes ka delay. Then industrial area is also getting quite busy. Industrial area 6 pe aapko traffic milega. S112, S116. In case you spot something, give me a call. 800-1062.
4: 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Rent a car starting from 1,099 dirhams a month, flat rate, with zero penalty on early returns. 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
1: BBC News with Roisin Hasty. Tributes have been coming in following the death of Dolly Parton at the age of 80. US media is reporting the country music legend died after a brief battle with cancer. Elton John described her as a giant of an artist. Paul McCartney said she was unrivaled in the world of country music. The head of Instagram, Adam Mosseri, has testified in a high-profile court case against the parent company Meta in California. 29 US states accuse Meta of designing its products to be addictive to young users and then hiding the research. Mr. Mosseri denied encouraging employees to keep negative information away from the public. The head of the International Monetary Fund has said the global economy has weathered the energy shock caused by the US-Israel war on Iran better than feared. Kristalina Georgieva said the impact of the war had been asymmetric, predicated on how dependent countries were on oil from the Gulf. China and India have agreed to continue their dialogue towards a mutually acceptable settlement on their border dispute. This follows 2 days of talks in Beijing. Both sides described the talks as comprehensive and candid. Police in Washington have arrested a man carrying a guillotine in the back of his pickup truck near the US Supreme Court. The suspect had driven from California. BBC News.
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0: 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He has got your morning kick. UAE's number one way to rise and shine. 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
4: Good morning, it's past 9 a.m. on this 26th of August, Wednesday ki subah. 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It's called The Big Breakfast with me, Sid. And agar aapne nahi kiya, to kya kar rahe ho bhai? Jaldi karo. WhatsApp karna hai aapko 0543091061.

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13: Morning, Namaskar. 18 minute on this Wednesday. It's about 37 degrees Celsius right now. Humidity at 45%. Highs of 39 right now. Lows of 34 degrees Celsius.
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0: 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This is The Big Breakfast with me, Sid. 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
4: Cheer your midday mood Monday to Friday 1 to 5 p.m. The Big Mix with Avni, only on Big 106.2, the beat of Bollywood. Big Traffic, brought to you by selfdrive.ae.
0: Good morning, it's 9:31 on the clock and let's take a look sabse pehle at E44. Halka bulka traffic going towards Business Bay from D3, nothing major out there. Also E66 par bhi roz ki tarah traffic nahi hai aaj. That's a relief. Al Jadhav se going towards E11, you'll find a bit of congestion. Then there's internal roads, Business Bay metro station ke aaspaas, to aapko traffic milega hi milega. Then D75, Sheikh Rashid Street going towards Dubai Frame is a bit congested. Aaj Karama mein, in both directions you'll find traffic, and this is D78 wale junction pe aapko traffic milega. Hurair ki main baat kar raha hun. Then there's also 311, E11 heading south going towards Dubai from Sharjah. E11 par to entire stretch from Al Nada interchange 1 till Dera you'll find slow moving traffic. In case you spot something, give me a call, 800-1062.
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1: All right, human history ka sabse bada tech lawsuit is underway right now. It's against Meta. And if Meta loses that lawsuit, we'll be losing Insta stories. It's as simple as that. In a line, agar explain karenge, how does that affect us? Is that if they lose it, then there'll not be Insta stories anymore. And also, you won't be able to make multiple accounts on Instagram. So there are some ways in which all of us are going to be affected by. Agar wo lawsuit haar gaye, the 29 states in the US have actually, you know, gotten together and filed that lawsuit. So ye chal raha hai, agle kuch 2-2.5 mahine tak ye chalne wala hai. So it's a long running story. Wo sab choda, back to school pe focus karo. 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
1: BBC News with Roisin Hasty. Tributes have been coming in following the death of Dolly Parton at the age of 80. US media is reporting the country music legend died after a brief battle with cancer. Elton John described her as a giant of an artist. Paul McCartney said she was unrivaled in the world of country music. The head of Instagram, Adam Mosseri, has testified in a high-profile court case against the parent company Meta in California. 29 US states accuse Meta of designing its products to be addictive to young users and then hiding the research. Mr. Mosseri denied encouraging employees to keep negative information away from the public. The head of the International Monetary Fund has said the global economy has weathered the energy shock caused by the US-Israel war on Iran better than feared. Kristalina Georgieva said the impact of the war had been asymmetric, predicated on how dependent countries were on oil from the Gulf. China and India have agreed to continue their dialogue towards a mutually acceptable settlement on their border dispute. This follows two

0: the impact of the war had been asymmetric, predicated on how dependent countries were on oil from the Gulf. China and India have agreed to continue their dialogue towards a mutually acceptable settlement on their border dispute. This follows 2 days of talks in Beijing. Both sides describe the talks as comprehensive and candid. Police in Washington have arrested a man carrying a guillotine in the back of his pickup truck near the US Supreme Court. The suspect had driven from California. BBC News.
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1: 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UAE's number one way to rise and shine. 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
4: Good morning. It's past 10 o'clock on this 26th of August, Wednesday ki subah. This is the perfect way to start your Onam morning. It is the Big Breakfast with me, Sid. Aap sabko, if you're celebrating, here's wishing you a very, very happy Onam. Even if you're not celebrating, you will celebrate, because Ona Sadhya, is there anything more delicious on planet Earth than Ona Sadhya? Each and every dish on that banana leaf, I mean, is mouth-watering, right? So, thank you to all those people who are celebrating, who are bringing this Onam Sadhya into our lives, right? So, Onam ki bahut bahut mubarakbad from all of us here at Big 106.2. This is the beat of Bollywood.

0: The Big Breakfast with Sid on Big 106.2. 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
1: Yes, it's 10 baj ke 9 minute on the clock on this Wednesday ki subah. We're just 2 days away from the long weekend. 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
3: What is this spelling? P-R-I-Y-N-C-K-A.
4: Yeah, you know, the C was added later.
3: That's what I'm asking, na? Is this...
4: But it was not recently added. It was like long time back, maybe 7 years back.
3: Time bhi to lagta hai, wo C ka asar hone mein. Priyanka, when was the last time you traveled?
4: I traveled last year.
3: So your passport is also waiting. Stamp like wow. Have you been to Germany before?
4: No, I have not been to Germany.
3: Superb. You'll have a lot of fun, but for that, you will have to play this fun game with me. Ab Priyanka, imagine karo, you're standing in a misty evening garden in Dresden, surrounded by autumn leaves and background me. ये प्ले हो रहा है याद आई मूवी
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6: Alright, it's 10:23 on the clock. Let's start with Sheikh Zayed Road. You have a northbound traffic aapko milne wala hai, and this is going towards Business Bay from Sikkim. So, Mall of the Amrit se, jaise aap Business Bay ki taraf jayenge, yahan par aapko traffic milega kuch 4 se 5 minute ka at least delay. Yahan par hai, there's been an incident being reported from Sheikh Zayed Road heading north. Sticking on E11 heading south going towards Dubai from Sharjah around Dera. All the way till Dera from another interchange one. Aapko 7 se 8 minute ki der expect karni hai. 3:11 par things are looking much, much better. As you get out of city center, Zaya going towards Mohesna. Thoda bahut slow moving traffic to aapko milega. In case you spot something, give me a call. 800-1062 par.
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0: It is 10:42 on the clock, and let's take a look at Sheikh Zayed Road. Yahan par heading north, going towards Business Bay. From Umm Sakeem, subah se traffic hai 7 minute ki der abhi bhi yahan par dikha raha hai. Then the internal roads of Alkuz, you'll find the traffic Alkuz 1st and 4th ke beech mein. First Alkhel Street is a bit busy. Then there's the usual 311 E11 heading south, going towards Dubai from Sharjah, 4 se 5 minute ki der. And D71 per right outside Dubai Mall, you'll expect 4 se 5 minute ka delay. In case you spot something, give me a call, 800-1062.
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1: BBC News with Roisin Hasty. Tributes have been coming in following the death of Dolly Parton at the age of 80. US media is reporting the country music legend died after a brief battle with cancer. Elton John described her as a giant of an artist. Paul McCartney said she was unrivaled in the world of country music. The head of Instagram, Adam Mosseri, has testified in a high-profile court case against the parent company Meta in California. 29 US states accuse Meta of designing its products to be addictive to young users and then hiding the research. Mr. Mosseri denied encouraging employees to keep negative information away from the public. The head of the International Monetary Fund has said the global economy has weathered the energy shock caused by the US-Israel war on Iran better than feared. Kristalina Georgieva said the impact of the war had been asymmetric, predicated on how dependent countries were on oil from the Gulf. China and India have agreed to continue their dialogue towards a mutually acceptable settlement on their border dispute. This follows 2 days of talks in Beijing. Both sides described the talks as comprehensive and candid. Police in Washington have arrested a man carrying a guillotine in the back of his pickup truck near the US Supreme Court. The suspect had driven from California. BBC News.
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1: BBC News with Roisin Hasty. Tributes have been coming in following the death of Dolly Parton at the age of 80. US media is reporting the country music legend died after a brief battle with cancer. Elton John described her as a giant of an artist. Paul McCartney said she was unrivaled in the world of country music. The head of Instagram, Adam Mosseri, has testified in a high-profile court case against the parent company Meta in California. 29 US states accuse Meta of designing its products to be addictive to young users and then hiding the research. Mr. Mosseri denied encouraging employees to keep negative information away from the public. The head of the International Monetary Fund has said the global economy has weathered the energy shock caused by the US-Israel war on Iran better than feared. Kristalina Georgieva said the impact of the war had been asymmetric, predicated on how dependent countries were on oil from the Gulf. China and India have agreed to continue their dialogue towards a mutually acceptable settlement on their border dispute. This follows 2 days of talks in Beijing. Both sides describe the talks as comprehensive and candid. Police in Washington have arrested a man carrying a guillotine in the back of his pickup truck near the US Supreme Court. The suspect had driven from California. BBC News.
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1: BBC News with Roisin Hasty. Tributes have been coming in following the death of Dolly Parton at the age of 80. US media is reporting the country music legend died after a brief battle with cancer. Elton John described her as a giant of an artist. Paul McCartney said she was unrivaled in the world of country music. The head of Instagram, Adam Mosseri, has testified in a high-profile court case against the parent company Meta in California. 29 US states accuse Meta of designing its products to be addictive to young users and then hiding the research. Mr. Mosseri denied encouraging employees to keep negative information away from the public. The head of the International Monetary Fund has said the global economy has weathered the energy shock caused by the US-Israel war on Iran better than feared. Kristalina Georgieva said the impact of the war had been asymmetric, predicated on how dependent countries were on oil from the Gulf. China and India have agreed to continue their dialogue towards a mutually acceptable settlement on their border dispute. This follows 2 days of talks in Beijing. Both sides described the talks as comprehensive and candid. Police in Washington have arrested a man carrying a guillotine in the back of his pickup truck near the US Supreme Court. The suspect had driven from California. BBC News.
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6: It's 39 degrees out there with 52% humidity and लगता है हल्की सी गर्मी में फर्क तो पड़ा यार. कम तो हुई है.
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6: What is this spelling? P-R-I-Y-N-C-K-A.
7: Yeah, you know, the C was added later.
6: That's what I'm asking now. Is this?
7: But it was not recently added. It was like long time back, maybe 7 years back.
6: Time bhi to lagta hai wo C ka asar hone mein. Priyanka, when was the last time you traveled?
7: I traveled last year.
6: So your passport is also waiting. Jao, stamp like wow. Have you been to Germany before?
7: No, I have not been to Germany.
6: Superb. You'll have a lot of fun, but for that, you will have to play this fun game with me. Ab Priyanka, imagine karo, you're standing in a misty evening garden in Dresden, surrounded by autumn leaves and background me. Ye play ho raha hai. Mm-hmm. याद आई मूवी?
7: Yes, याद आई.
6: कौन सी मूवी थी?
7: मोहब्बतें.
6: Absolutely correct. And इसी के साथ congratulations. प्रियंका with CK होती है shortlist for the big check into Germany.
7: Thank you so much.
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1: BBC News with Moira Alderson. Rescue operations are underway on both sides of the China-Nepal border after a devastating flash flood swept away homes and villages in northern Nepal and triggered mudslides in Tibet. Major casualties are feared. Oil prices continue to fall as hopes rise the Strait of Hormuz could reopen. Crude oil has tumbled more than 8% this week to well below $90 a barrel as Tehran and Oman have resumed talks on how to manage traffic through the strategic waterway. At least 50 children have been killed in an outbreak of diphtheria in northwest Nigeria. Officials in Kano State say the disease has spread to 6 local government areas. Diphtheria, a highly contagious bacterial infection, can cause severe illness and death, particularly among unvaccinated children. A former flight attendant in France has won a case for having her breast cancer recognised as an occupational disease, which represents a first for the country's aviation industry. The ruling recognised the role that night working and exposure to passive smoking had contributed to Sophie Leneau getting cancer. Taylor Swift is among the stars paying tribute to the country music legend Dolly Parton, who's died at the age of 80. Swift said a world without Dolly did not feel possible, real or right. BBC News.
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5: What is this spelling? P-R-I-Y-N-C-K-A.
6: Yeah, you know, the C was added later.
5: That's what I'm asking now.
6: But it was not recently added. It was like long time back, maybe 7 years back.
5: Time bhi to lagta hai, wo C ka asar hone mein. Priyanka, when was the last time you traveled?
6: I traveled last year.
5: So your passport is also waiting. Ke leke jao, stamp like wow. Have you been to Germany before?
6: No, I have not been to Germany.
5: Superb. You'll have a lot of fun, but for that, you will have to play this fun game with me. Ab Priyanka, imagine karo, you're standing in a misty evening garden in Dresden, surrounded by autumn leaves and background me.
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2: 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Ehsaas, chai ki garmahat aur dil ko chhu lene wale kisse at Gems Al Barsha National School. Doors open at 4:30 p.m. Show begins at 5:30 p.m. Tickets from 199 dirhams, including high tea and free parking. 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
1: BBC News with Moira Alderson. Rescue operations are underway on both sides of the China-Nepal border after a devastating flash flood swept away homes and villages in northern Nepal and triggered mudslides in Tibet. Major casualties are feared. Oil prices continue to fall as hopes rise the Strait of Hormuz could reopen. Crude oil has tumbled more than 8% this week to well below $90 a barrel as Tehran and Oman have resumed talks on how to manage traffic through the strategic waterway. At least 50 children have been killed in an outbreak of diphtheria in northwest Nigeria. Officials in Kano State say the disease has spread to six local government areas. Diphtheria, a highly contagious bacterial infection, can cause severe illness and death, particularly among unvaccinated children. A former flight attendant in France has won a case for having her breast cancer recognised as an occupational disease, which represents a first for the country's aviation industry. The ruling recognised the role that night working and exposure to passive smoking had contributed to Sophie Leneau getting cancer. Taylor Swift is among the stars paying tribute to the country music legend Dolly Parton, who's died at the age of 80. Swift said a world without Dolly did not feel possible, real or right. BBC News.
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1: BBC News with Moira Alderson. Hundreds of people are missing after a devastating flash flood in northern Nepal, while the Chinese authorities are reporting massive casualties across the border in Tibet. 22 people are confirmed to have died. At least 14 newborn babies have died in a fire at a hospital maternity ward in the Pakistani capital of Islamabad. The blaze started in an air conditioning unit at the Institute of Medical Sciences, one of Pakistan's main state-run hospitals. A French court has for the first time recognised breast cancer as an occupational risk for airline cabin crew. It found that two decades of regular night shifts and exposure to passive smoking had contributed to a former flight attendant's condition. Oil prices have continued to fall amid hopes that the Strait of Hormuz could reopen. Crude oil is at well below $90 a barrel as talks resume in the Middle East on how to manage traffic through the strategic waterway. Russian officials say Ukrainian drone attack has destroyed another warehouse run by its biggest online retailer, Wildberries. Russian strikes on Chernihiv, north of Kyiv, are reported to have killed two people. The World Health Organization is calling for a six-month truce in Eastern Democratic Republic of Congo to help contain the Ebola outbreak there. The Africa Regional Director says insecurity has disrupted supply distribution and even forced partners to pull staff from high-risk areas. Organisers of next month's Asian Games in Japan are reportedly looking to reduce the number of participants. Registrations for athletes and officials have exceeded the expected figure of 15,000. BBC News.
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1: Good evening, yeah, Big Thrill, I'm Mansi. Haan, bas ek din aur baki hai, then the long weekend is right here. Filhal, wishing you a very, very happy Onam. I am dressed very Onam appropriate today. I wanted to have Sadhya. And jahan hamara studio hai, wahan pe, I think UAE ki best Sadhya milti hai. Now, that's debatable, but jitni lambi line thi, I'm assuming ki bahut achi Sadhya milti hai. But pre-book karna zaruri tha, isliye Sadhya khane ka mauka nahi mila. 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I think there are 25 different dishes jo sadhya mein hoti hai, but pineapple pachdi is my absolute favorite. Hope you enjoyed the festival. You're enjoying your festival. You're dressing up. Filhal, sabse important baat ye hai ki hum aapko le jane wale hain to Germany. The big check-in is here. All the details coming up. 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
8: 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Zikr brings India's master storyteller, Amandeep Khayal, with his soul-stirring show, Thak Thak, for the very first time in Dubai. 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
6: 1 hour 4 minutes ka delay on Sheikh Zayed. At the moment, it is packed. It's bumper to bumper. There's heavy traffic on the Sheikh Mohammed bin Zayed, especially from Marif to Muhesna. A 56-minute delay in Adil Hammer, Festival City, Dubai Creek Harbour, Jeddah, all packed. Riga ke paas bhi bahut slow moving traffic hai, kind of bumper to bumper. Iske alawa still Hesse Street pe aapko 18 se 20 minute ka delay milega. Plus if you're going towards Dubai South, there's patchy traffic. Anything else you'd like to report, let me know. 800-1062 par.
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1: BBC News with Moira Alderson. Hundreds of people are missing after a devastating flash flood in northern Nepal, while the Chinese authorities are reporting massive casualties across the border in Tibet. 22 people are confirmed to have died. At least 14 newborn babies have died in a fire at a hospital maternity ward in the Pakistani capital of Islamabad. The blaze started in an air conditioning unit at the Institute of Medical Sciences, one of Pakistan's main state-run hospitals. A French court has for the first time recognised breast cancer as an occupational risk for airline cabin crew. It found that two decades of regular night shifts and exposure to passive smoking had contributed to a former flight attendant's condition. Oil prices have continued to fall amid hopes that the Strait of Hormuz could reopen. Crude oil is at well below $90 a barrel as talks resume in the Middle East on how to manage traffic through the strategic waterway. Russian officials say Ukrainian drone attack has destroyed another warehouse run by its biggest online retailer, Wildberries. Russian strikes on Chernihiv, north of Kyiv, are reported to have killed two people. The World Health Organization is calling for a six-month truce in Eastern Democratic Republic of Congo to help contain the Ebola outbreak there. The Africa Regional Director says insecurity has disrupted supply distribution and even forced partners to pull staff from high-risk areas. Organisers of next month's Asian Games in Japan are reportedly looking to reduce the number of participants. Registrations for athletes and officials have exceeded the expected figure of 15,000. BBC News.
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2: Good evening. You have Big Thrill and Mansi, and one day to go. Long weekend is right here. And if you're someone who loves poetry, कहानियाँ, if you love love, आप एक old school romantic हैं, then Amandeep Khayal is coming to Dubai and this hour giving you a chance to win couple invites to go and watch him perform live. सारी details coming up. फिलहाल kick starting this hour with

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2: Good evening. Yahan pe something very, very exciting that's happening on the 29th. I am so looking forward because I'm a big fan. I'm talking about Amandeep Khayal. So if you're also someone who enjoys poetry, slow evenings, and you would love to unwind, then this is for you. 29th August ko zikra aapke liye lekar aaye hain India ke celebrated storyteller Amandeep Khayal to Dubai for the very first time with the show Dhak Dhak. In fact, he was working with an MNC, but unka dil kehta tha ki nahi, unhe kahaniyan sunani hai. Tamasha se ye bahut inspired hue the. Kal main se baat bhi karne wali hoon, and of course 29th ko we'll get a chance to see him and meet him. Enjoy his performance. So yeah, if you're a fan of some great stories, this is the place where you need to be. Ye hone wala hai at the GEMS Albarsha National School. Doors open at 4:30 PM. 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
1: Keeping you company with your favorite music. Yeah, Big Thrill and Mansi. It's already the 26th Wednesday ho gaya. I'm sure taiyariyan zoro shoro se ho rahi hain. It's back to school time. 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
2: Big Traffic, brought to you by selfdrive.ae.
3: Still slow-moving traffic, a 45 to 50-minute delay if you're in Sheikh Zayed. Heavy traffic at the moment. Marina, if you're going towards JLT, further towards JBR. There's also patchy traffic. JVC, se agar aap ja rahe hain towards Sports City, Motor City. Iske alawa traffic milne wala hai near Al Barsha 1. It is bumper to bumper. Also, heavy traffic if aap Alcoz Industrial Area ke aas paas hai. Anything else you'd like to report, get in touch with me, 800-1062 par.
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1: BBC News with Moira Alderson. Hundreds of people are missing after a devastating flash flood in northern Nepal, while the Chinese authorities are reporting massive casualties across the border in Tibet. 22 people are confirmed to have died. At least 14 newborn babies have died in a fire at a hospital maternity ward in the Pakistani capital of Islamabad. The blaze started in an air conditioning unit at the Institute of Medical Sciences, one of Pakistan's main state-run hospitals. A French court has, for the first time, recognised breast cancer as an occupational risk for airline cabin crew. It found that two decades of regular night shifts and exposure to passive smoking had contributed to a former flight attendant's condition. Oil prices have continued to fall amid hopes that the Strait of Hormuz could reopen. Crude oil is at well below $90 a barrel as talks resume in the Middle East on how to manage traffic through the strategic waterway. Russian officials say Ukrainian drone attack has destroyed another warehouse run by its biggest online retailer, Wildberries. Russian strikes on Chernihiv, north of Kyiv, are reported to have killed two people. The World Health Organization is calling for a six-month truce in Eastern Democratic Republic of Congo to help contain the Ebola outbreak there. The Africa Regional Director says insecurity has disrupted supply distribution and even forced partners to pull staff from high-risk areas. Organisers of next month's Asian Games in Japan are reportedly looking to reduce the number of participants. Registrations for athletes and officials have exceeded the expected figure of 15,000. BBC News.
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1: 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You have Big Thrill and Mansi. 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I was just reading, if you're a bread paglu, just like I am, Germany mein 300 se

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0: AE and Dabur Shilajit.
1: Good evening, you have Big Thrill and Mansi. 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
1: And it's just our time for me now to say goodbye, good night. I'll see you tomorrow. We'll bring in the long weekend. Can't wait. Long weekend se pehle kaam zyada hota hai, but phir wo ek extra din ki chutti aaye. 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So do follow us, 106.2 Big FM. Wahan pe bhi there are a few things jo aap jeet sakte hain, jaise movie tickets, invites to certain events. So go say hello to us on Instagram. You can say hi to me. I'm Mansi talking. I'll be talking to you tomorrow. You have a great evening. Stay right here for the best music. Good night. 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

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The beat of Bollywood. The Big Chill, where every song feels like a deep breath after a long day. Only on Big 106.2. 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
3: What is this spelling? P-R-I-Y-N-C-K-A.
4: Yeah, you know, the C was added later.
3: That's what I'm asking, na. Is this...
4: But it was not recently added. It was like long time back, maybe 7 years back.
3: Time bhi to lagta hai, wo C ka asar hone mein. Priyanka, when was the last time you traveled?
4: I traveled last year.
3: So your passport is also waiting. Jao, stamp like wow. Have you been to Germany before?
4: No, I have not been to Germany.
3: Superb. You'll have a lot of fun, but for that, you will have to play this fun game with me. Ab Priyanka, imagine karo, you're standing in a misty evening garden in Dresden, surrounded by autumn leaves and background me. ये प्ले हो रहा है याद आई मूवी
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4: Evenings
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0: 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Thank you. That was lovely.
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Don't stop. Uh-huh. 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